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0: Middays with Robin. And afternoons, we have Stellar Award winner Gospel Announcer of the Year, Trey Nicholson.
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Mornings. 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
0: Middays with Robin. And afternoons, we have Stellar Award winner Gospel Announcer of the Year, Trey Nicholson.
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0: And this ain't just any cruise. 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
0: Middays with Robin, and afternoons we have Stellar Award winner Gospel Announcer of the Year, Trey Nicholson.
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0: In the choir stand. Where is that? 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
1: In the choir stand. Where
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1: at? Hey! 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
0: Eddie, I want to go back to that gotta keep watching.
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0: 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Where you at, choir members? God bless you.
1: Yes, your breakthrough might be one praise away. Turn it up. 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

mornings. Thank you for making us the number one morning show in the city. 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
0: Congratulations to our very own Trey Nicholson for your 2026 Stellar Award Radio Announcer of the Year. 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
4: God be the glory. 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And look at the blessing. And when you be faithful by God and you really take your job serious, God will open many doors. 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
1: 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And we just want to let you know one thing. 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
0: Middays with Robin. And afternoons, we have Stellar Award winner Gospel Announcer of the Year, Trey Nicholson.
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0: 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And more. 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
0: Middays with Robin. And afternoons, we have Stellar Award winner Gospel Announcer of the Year, Trey Nicholson.
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Listen, many of you already know. 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
0: 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And now the Stellar Awards have made it official.
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1: 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And more. 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
0: Congratulations to our very own Trey Nicholson for your 2026 Stella Award Radio Announcer of the Year. 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

0: today, God. 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Hey, God. How you allowed me to keep my mind after 13 of my family members died real close to one another. That was stored. 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
4: 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And look at the blessing. And when you be faithful by God and you really take your job serious, God will open many doors. 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
1: 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We're buried to follow the Mount Rose Cemetery. 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The celebration of life for Mr. Cyron P.K. Mason will be held on Saturday, September 5th at 11 a.m. at New Hopewell Missionary Baptist Church in Darlington. Interment will follow in the church cemetery. The family will receive visitation on Friday, September 4th from 2 until 7 at Davis Funeral Home. 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And that complete our announcements, and may God continue to bless and keep you in a very special way. 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

0: day ever. Yes, I'm speaking life over my day and yours. It's going to be a good one. You're going to be blessed. You're going to walk in victory. You're going to smile bigger than you have in a long time. Good morning, team. Hello, hello.
1: Good morning.
2: Friday.
1: Good morning.
2: Yay.
1: Kick off to a 3-day weekend. Let me tell you.
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1: Let me tell you something.
2: Come on.
0: Any all right?
1: He's
0: my
1: all right.
0: God. Yes, Griff, what you got for the people?
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1: All right, good people. You know what it is. The Faith Walk, the birthday shout-outs. 11 minutes after the hour, Sybil Wilkes will give us the five things we need to know. But first, we need to start with a word of prayer. Lord, we thank you and we praise you. You are good and your mercy endureth forever. Thank you, Father, for waking us up this morning. Thank you, Father, for strengthening our minds and our bodies. Thank you for seeing us the way you have created us, God. You see us past our brokenness. You see us past our pain. You see us past our faults. You look beyond our faults and see our needs. And we thank you and we praise you. Help us to give you glory today. Help us to seek you first today. Help us to praise you today. Help us to be a light for those who don't know how much you love and how much you care. Lord, let us not be deceived. Lord, help us not be defeated, to walk in the victory of the Lord. I thank you, Lord God, that our faith will stand strong today. I thank you that we'll use wisdom today, that we'll be kind to someone today, and we'll give you glory while we do all of it. In your name I pray. Thank God. Amen.
0: Amen. Amen.
1: Amen. All right, y'all, we got great music on the way from Darwin Hobbs, Ja'Kalen Carr, and Maverick City. 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
3: It's Sybil Wilkes with What We Need to Know, the feminist icon and the founder of Ms. Magazine, Gloria Steinem, passed away at the age of 92. Throughout her decades of activism, she credited Black women leaders, including Dorothy Pittman Hughes and Alice Walker, with shaping the core principles of the movement. Madam Steinem frequently emphasized that the fight for gender equality was deeply intertwined with civil rights and racial justice. Congressional Democrats formed a dedicated task force to safeguard upcoming midterm elections against potential interference and voter intimidation. This initiative unites lawmakers, legal experts, and voting rights groups to counter administrative risk and protect polling access across the nation. Organizers stress that the effort aims to ensure every eligible citizen can participate freely in the democratic process without coercion. By Black 365, female entrepreneurs over the age of 50 are emerging as a vital engine of growth in the business sector despite facing gender and age bias. Research shows that startups founded or co-founded by women generate significantly higher revenue returns per dollar of funding than male-led ventures. Industry experts emphasize that deep professional experience gives veteran female founders a distinct advantage when scaling successful companies. Former First Lady Michelle Obama announced a $500,000 investment through the Girls Opportunity Alliance to empower young women in her hometown. In mind of Chicago. The founding will support 10 local grassroots organizations providing mental health care, arts training, athletic programs, and refugee support. This initiative is set to directly affect more than 2,000 girls as part of a broader global effort to support youth education. Good news indeed. I'm Sybil Wilkes. Be informed. Be empowered.
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1: Ooh, I ain't even gonna hold you. Let's get into these sports right now. Hey, Rutgers lost to UMass 37-21. UMass broke a 16-game losing streak with that win. Wake Forest over Akron 38-16. Mizzou, they got them a win, put half a hundred on. So here go the game that just blessed me. Colorado came to Georgia Tech. Colorado beat Georgia Tech 14-13. Georgia Tech gets the ball with 28 seconds left, walks him down the field, and the kicker misses. Grow up. Minnesota put almost 60 up, 59-7. Utah, number 21, Utah beat Idaho 66-14. And Illinois beat University of Alabama, Birmingham 42-23. This weekend, some big games. I don't know what's bigger than Clemson at number 11, LSU on Saturday. I'm Griff, and that's your Quick Sports Minute. Commanders, girl with the birthdays.
4: Thank you, Griff. If you're celebrating your birthday, you're celebrating today with Damon Wayans, with Beyonce, Lawrence Hilton Jacob. His birthday is today. Tamika Mallory. And I've got a special birthday shout out going out to Willie Jolly. Dr. Willie Jolly's birthday is today. My operations manager, A+, Bishop Tyrone Butler, and Bill Hart. And if it's your birthday, well, you get a chance to shout it out coming up in 15 minutes on the birthday shout outs on Get Up Mornings with Erica Campbell.
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3: Yes, it is time for the Faith Walk of the Day, and we know the saying, the steps of a good, not saying, we know the scripture, the steps of a good man are ordered by the Lord. How often are our steps being ordered by the Lord? Every time you allow him to order your steps, if you're making your own steps, you may step in some wrong directions and some wrong places. There's another scripture in Proverbs 16:9 that says, we can make our plans, but the Lord determines our steps. God is serious about the moves and decisions that you make. Yes, it's your decision, but is it glorifying him? Yes, you can make the decision, but what's your why? Are you running from something? Are you, you know, what is the thing? You got to ask yourself those questions, because I believe when God orders my steps and my stops, then that it is him that blesses the steps. It is him that opens the doors that I walk through. It is him that gives me the strength and the wisdom for whatever I am called to. So let's be careful where we step, where we take ourselves emotionally, what we engage in, what we allow ourselves to be entertained by. Please remember that the enemy ain't playing no games with us, but I want you to walk in the fullness of what God has for you. You can't do that walking in wrong places, but here's the graciousness and the mercy of our God. God will always find you. He will always find you. And so even if you go far, there's no place that you can go to where God's love doesn't reach. There's no place that you can go to where his mercy can't reach where you are. So I pray that you make the right step. But even if you make the wrong step, God's love still wants to reach you right where you are. I pray that you make steps toward him today. I pray that you make steps that will bring him glory today. But even if you're struggling, even if you're taking slow steps, even if you're taking steps and you're on your knees, God still sees you and understands just where you are. But I pray that you keep reaching for him. All right, don't ever stop reaching for him. Don't ever stop reaching for him. That is my faith walk this morning. I love you and I mean it. Now it's birthday shout out time. 877-242-2426. 877-242-2426. 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

0: 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He already broke through. He didn't get it, a breakthrough.
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0: Yes, it's time for the birthdays. We want to celebrate some birthdays in the Get Up Church on this morning. Whose birthday is it? Let us know. Well, happy birthday, everybody. Thank you so much for sharing your birthday love with us. Tomorrow is my baby sister's birthday, Shantae Atkins. Happy birthday. The baby is 40. Lord Jesus, happy birthday.
1: The baby is 40 is bananas. Woo!
0: That's crazy. Griff, do you have any?
1: Yeah, comedian Nate Robinson in Indianapolis, Naptown, poet Hank Stewart in the ATL, and my man AJ with AJ Productions, that dude from Baltimore. What you know about Hammer Jacks, AJ?
0: I love it. Cheryl, what about you?
2: 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And program director extraordinaire Bishop Tyrone Butler has a birthday. Bill Hart and Deshante Clemens are friends of mine. So happy birthday, y'all.
0: Happy birthday.
3: 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We love you.
4: My name is Lisa Martin. I'm calling from Durham, North Carolina. Hayden Martin, my grandson. Happy 11th birthday to my grandson, Caden Martin, which is September 5th, is tomorrow. Happy 15th birthday to my granddaughter, Anaya Durham. Her birthday is September 11th. Happy 2nd birthday to my grandson, Zaire Pennant. And he'll be 2 years old on the 18th of September. And happy birthday to all the everyone in September on the Get Up Church. I love you all.
5: Thank you. Good morning. Happy birthday to the best brother ever, Lewis Johnson, and the best sister ever, Laura. Be blessed and enjoy all month. Thank you.
6: Good morning. My name is Evelyn Thompson, and I'm calling to shout out myself and my twin sister, Evelyn, on our 60th birthday coming on September the 10th. I also would like to give a happy heavenly birthday to my mother, who would have been 85 upon yesterday. I also want to shout out my granddaughter, Natoya. Her birthday will be on September the 19th. And praise God for every day that I'm alive. And I just thank you. And thank you, everybody, on the Good Morning Crew. Thank you.
7: Thank you. This is Angela Taylor. I am calling from Ohio. And I would like to wish Regina, Tanya, and James a very happy birthday on today. And then on Monday is my sister, Rochelle. I would like to wish her a happy birthday. And I was not able to get in on the Get Up poll the other day. And your poll questions. God bless you all.
8: Morning. My name is Betsy McFadden from Columbia, South Carolina. Birthday to Benma's girl, Hannah, who lives in Baltimore, Maryland, and to the twins, Stacy Lott and Tracy McFadden, on their birthday today also. Thank you so much.
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0: Good morning, good people. It's Get Up Mornings. I'm Erica Campbell on a fabulous Friday, September the 4th. Thank you for rocking with us. We appreciate you so much. Grip, what you got?
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0: All right, good people, coming up this hour, we've got the Fresh Word on a Friday from Joyce Meyer. She has a great message. It's called Keep Your Mouth Shut. Plus, we'll have the Erica-ism, and Griff will have the joys and concerns. Listen, be aware of what's going on in our world, but don't be consumed by it. Why? Because we serve the King of Kings and the Lord of Lords. Don't worry about what it looks like. You stand on the promises of God. Don't you lose your mind or your peace over what you see. You do what you can and let God do the rest. All right. I love you and I mean it. Let's get to this good gospel music. Here's Kenny Lewis with God Did It on Get Up Mornings.

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5: Yes, it is time for the Fresh Word on a Friday, and we pulled an excerpt from Joyce Meyer. 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
6: Now, one of the things that causes a lot of strife with people is we just can't seem to keep our mouth shut. Gotta have the last word. Gotta be right. Gotta get in your business and tell you how to live your life. Whew. I don't know if this tiger jacket's working or not. You guys look like the tiger ate you already. It amazes me. Jesus is our example. He just always kept his mouth shut. He got accused of all kinds of stuff, and he just didn't say anything. I remember a woman who had a son that was an alcoholic, and he lived with her. And he would get not violent with her, but verbally violent, and just say all kinds of ugly stuff to her. And she was a pretty fiery gal, and so she would argue back with him, and this went on for a few years. And then God told her, he said, if you will just not say anything, then his words will hang there, and I'll be able to convict him. But if you start talking back and arguing with him, it blocks God from doing anything.
5: Wow.
6: It is amazing how many arguments you save if you just don't say anything.
7: Just shut up.
8: Wow.
9: Joyce will get you together, won't she? I mean, and then clowned herself. Right. To talk about her own
7: her
9: outfit,
7: jacket,
9: and then went right back into, like,
7: because their faces was looking like, ooh, no, just be quiet.
9: Yeah.
5: Wow. Mm-hmm. Wow, wow, wow. Such a good word. So we're going to be careful about our mouths today, ladies and gentlemen. That's what we're going to do. Thank you, Joyce. We're going to watch our words today. We're not texting nobody and getting on the Facebook chat and leaving comments that ain't nobody asked you about. You don't have to, ladies and gentlemen.
7: No.
5: Ooh, if I hold my peace and let the Lord fight my battles, victory, victory shall be mine. Let's get up, mornings.
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1: Thank you, God, for giving us our identity in you. We can know who we are because we know whose we are. And we don't have to work for your approval. You've called us by name.

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2: Yes, it is time for the Erica-ism of the day. And like I said earlier, tomorrow's my youngest sister's birthday, Shantae's birthday. And, you know, it is possible to be in one family but have different experiences. And sometimes when you can't accept that what you saw isn't what they saw, it can cause a rift in the family. You know, Shantae is the baby. By the time she was in her teenage years, I was out. I was, you know, moving and singing and doing things. So there was a rub, something that didn't feel quite right. But what I refuse to do is have a sister that I don't love and don't love me. So you have to just be patient and pursue. You have to be patient and allow them to go through their process. You have to be patient and still show up for them. That feels uncomfortable sometimes. But if I'm not only your sister, but I'm a believer and I'm a first lady, how dare I act a fool just because we had a disagreement? How dare I not communicate with you because you communicate different than I do? You're allowed to be different in the family. Y'all know that, right? I hate the term black sheep. I really, really do. And I know it's a real thing. And I know that there are people who are ridiculed and not treated right in the family. But if you know that there's somebody that feels like that, what are you doing to show them just a little bit extra love? What are you doing? I don't care that they get on your nerves. I don't care. Listen, we got together at Tina's house last Sunday, and Tina handles her house different from how we handle our houses. But guess what? We still go. Nobody's like, I'm not coming because I don't like how you do such and such. Am I gonna lose something in my life and in my mind by going here for 2 hours? No. But are you my sister? Yes. And am I showing up? Absolutely. My mom wouldn't let us say I hate you growing up. She wouldn't let us do that. She wouldn't let us slam the doors. If we had arguments, she made us hug. I'm so grateful she made us do that. That small thing made us learn how to resolve things. That small thing made us all uncomfortable with being mad for way too long. And so I thank God for a family that prays, but I thank God for a mama who taught us how to love one another, even when it's uncomfortable and even when it's difficult, right? Because as you keep growing, you'll see each other differently. As you keep growing, you'll understand differently, but it won't happen if you don't communicate. And if you don't do your part, yes, they did whatever they did, but what was your part? And what can you do differently? That's Lily's favorite thing to say. I want to be concerned with my part. What's my part? What do I need to do differently? Just worry about your part. All right. Pray and still be a sibling and still communicate. I know many of y'all don't even talk to your siblings. I'm praying for you, and I pray that that changes. That's my Erica-ism of the day. Love you and I mean it. Girls Got the Joys and Concerns up next on Get Up Mornings.
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3: Well, saints of the Most High God, we are coming to you live from the Get Up Church of our Lord, Baptist non-denominational, AMECMEENGLMNOP at Apostolic Church of God in Christ. 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
5: You're welcome.
4: Got to say happy birthday to a funny comedian out of Indianapolis, my man Nate Robinson, poet extraordinaire Hank Stewart in the ATL, and my man AJ. But first, giving honor to God who's ahead of my life, I'd like to say I'm glad to be in the house of the Lord one more time, Elder Neural. Because he brought me from a mighty, mighty long way. Brother Hank Stewart, I could have been dead, sleeping in the grave, but God is good.
3: All the time.
4: And all the time.
3: God is good.
4: Yes, yes, yes. Well, hey, y'all, I'm in Phoenix, Arizona in September on a almost fall day where the weather is 100 degrees outside. But don't worry about that part. I'm actually here for the Big Brothers and Big Sisters Regional Conference. I'm coming in as a speaker. I'm talking about being inducted into the Hall of Fame and encouraging the people that work there to keep doing what they're doing. And it's just such a great organization. Thank you to Artist Stevens for hooking that up with me and my girl Brittany. But then after, my favorite part, my son, my firstborn son, my oldest, Brandon Michael, is driving up from Yuma, Arizona with his wife, and we're going to kick it. I'm actually staying another night. Plus, my favorite auntie, my Aunt Paula, lives there, my dad's sister, and then I got another aunt who just moved out there, so I'm going to be so griffined up. You don't even understand. Nice. I'm going to be griffined up the most, and then if I dare, and I say that casually, if I dare, I might be working out with my son later on today. Ladies and gentlemen, ooh, my son, yeah, see what Erica just did?
3: Right.
4: He's a Hulk. 1,000 pounds, and yeah, Hulk smash is what he say. Hulk smash.
3: Yes.
4: So I'll send y'all the video, but I'm excited to be, man. I love my family. Now, somebody in that car right now saying, it's 100 degrees in September. Oh, this is a light day. This is a light day. You can say, ain't you all right? Somebody else is saying, okay, Griffin Power. That's what I'm saying, Griffin Power. You can just say, ain't you all right? But if you like me and you know if I can help get some bread and be with my family, it's the best day ever. And I'm screaming, ain't you all right? Let's go.
3: I love it. Griff, please record yourself working
6: exactly
3: out with your son.
6: Right.
3: Y'all, his son got all the muscles in the whole wide world.
4: I'm going to just be bothering him in the gym. That's all I'm going to do.
3: Griff has five. You got five muscles, right?
4: I take my five. Don't do that.
3: I'm all five muscles.
4: I'm 5'5" at the end of the month. I am 5'5" at the end of the month.
3: Don't you come back with no strains.
4: All sore.
6: Right, all sore.
3: I love it.
4: My son,
3: y'all stick around.

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0: Good morning, good morning. It's Get Up Mornings. I'm Erica Campbell, loving Jesus and loving you. This is the day the Lord has made. We'll rejoice and we will be glad in it. Thank you for being a member of the Get Up Church. We sure do appreciate you. Get Up Nation, as Griff calls it.
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0: Today we are taking you back to 1991 with music from the LaShawn Pace with I Know I've Been Changed. Here it is on Get Up Mornings.

and give you white milk. But if you think that's something, God's chemical laboratory of redemption took my black soul and dipped it in red.

We're inside the Vintage Vault, and that's LaShawn Pace with I Know I've Been Changed on Get Up Mornings. Here's another one from LaShawn Pace. It's He Keeps On Doing Great Things. It's Get Up Mornings.

0: from the Vintage Vault. That's LaShawn Pace with He Keeps On Doing Great Things. LaShawn Pace began singing professionally during her teen years and in the mid-1970s performing solo and later alongside her sisters in a group called the Anointed Pace Sisters. Pace's singing and ministering skills were honed while she was on tour with Reverend Gene Martin and the Action Revival Team, and then the Edwin Hawkins singer from 1986 until her death. Her voice was so powerful and so amazing, so gritty, but also she sang so high, my God. What'd you love about LaShawn Pace?
1: Man, just the power behind her voice. You knew when she walked in, and she was really, really shy. I remember, you know, like interviewing her and just, you know, almost painfully shy. But when I say she would get up to perform, man, the Anointed Pace Sisters are just, I know, right? Mm-hmm. And can just take any song and just really, really just give, you know, push know. Anointing behind. I don't even know how to explain, but just had this powerful, powerful voice. Her daughter has it, and I think her daughter is doing great things and so thriving, and so been kind of praying for her and really excited about what she's doing, you know, in the family. So Tarian, I believe her daughter's name is.
0: Arian.
1: Okay.
0: Grip, do you know? I'm sure you know the show.
2: A lot.
0: You in Atlanta.
2: That's my girl in real life. A Malico artist, flat footed singer with a pitch like no other. Straight up. How about that?
0: Absolutely amazing. We honor her today and the voice and the contribution and the songs that we can still listen to and still be blessed by. Remembering LaShawn Pace on Get Up Mornings. Stick around, guys. We got the church check-in up next on Get Up Mornings.
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2: Another great day. You know the song says it was the 3rd of September, a day I'll always remember, because that was the day. 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But she said when I got here, it was worth the wait. I thank her for that. All I know is that I am grateful I got here. Anyway, I offered everyone who was willing and wanting to take advantage of it, a digital copy of my book, It Only Takes a Minute to Change Your Life, that Les Brown said is one of the greatest books for changing your thinking and changing your future. 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
12: Hallelujah. Come on, just put some sweet words of worship in the atmosphere with me. Come on, let's pull on heaven and get what we need from him tonight. Come on, pull on heaven with me. Come on, let your worship rise in this atmosphere. Come on, right there. Come on. Come on, let it rise. There's no place I'd rather be than right here. Just you and me, asking you

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3: All right, Cheryl, what are we talking about today?
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4: they love shouting out their church. 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And we love that for you. We really do. So continue to do it because it's another church check-in. Check in with your church. Tell us what you do, you know, whatever it is you're doing in the ministry. If you're working in ministry, tell us your name of your church, your pastor, and where it's located. So, Capitol Temple, Church of God in Christ, Hyattsville, Maryland. My pastors are Pastors Danny and Jamie McCrimmon, and I do everything. Sweep the floor if they need me to do that.
5: I assist
4: my pastor. My husband and I are over the couples ministry, of an amazing couples ministry. So, yeah, we do everything. Whatever they need us to do.
3: 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It's just what you do when you love your church. I love my church, the California Worship Center, 204 North McClay Avenue in the city of San Fernando. Shout out to everybody that's visited. 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Thank you, thank you, thank you. Go ahead, Griff.
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4: My name is Juanita Bowes. I'm calling from Hyde. I'm in Maryland. I'm in D.C. Yeah, that's where my church is, in D.C. New Jerusalem Church of God. And my pastor's name is Abraham Mitchell, and my mother's name is Loretta Mitchell.
5: My name is Diane McDonough, calling from New Orleans, Louisiana. Shouting out my church, Pleasant Valley Missionary Baptist Church, 5919 Morrison Road. That's New Orleans, Louisiana. Pastor, Dr. Reginald Vinador Sr., First Lady, April Vinador. We love to see you in the valley where we give God. Have a great day.
6: Morning, my name is Kathy Ennis, and I am calling from Plaquemine, Louisiana. My church is the Great Ebenezer Baptist Church. My pastor is the Reverend Lionel Johnson, Jr., and assistant pastor is Reverend Alfred Jackson. We are located again in Plaquemine, Louisiana on Barrow Street. Have a blessed day. Thank you.
7: Ms. Karen Pritchard, calling from Augusta, Georgia. A shout out for my church is Good Shepherd Baptist Church, where my pastor is Reverend Dr. Clarence Moore, in Augusta City on Wednesday night at 7 o'clock to 7:45, and we have church service on Sundays at 9:45, and I am involved in the Ursa ministry, so I am under the congregation, the numbers are okay, make sure the elderly get to their seats properly, prevent falls, if there are any emergencies. I have been attending this church for 17 years to be a part of the ministry. Thank you.
8: Brushers Packet, I'm calling from Southfield, Michigan, and I'm shouting out Family Victory Fellowship with Dr. and Dr. Sylvia Jordan. 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Bible studies starting at 8. So why don't you come out and worship with us?
9: 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Church I'm shouting out is Foundation Church in Southfield, Michigan.
10: My name is Deontay Jones. I'm calling from Cambridge, Virginia. My church is Mount Bethel Baptist Church, 102 Aiken Road. And my pastor is the Reverend C.L. Hobbs Jr., where we'll be celebrating 30 years. Thank you.
11: Hello, my name is Brandon Reed II. I'm shouting out 917 Clinton Road, St. Mark's United Methodist Church in Charlotte, North Carolina. Bye. We love you.
12: My name is Cal Wirtz. I'm calling from Baltimore, Maryland. My church is New Psalmist Baptist Church at 6020 Marion Drive in Baltimore, Maryland. The pastor is Dr. Walter Scott Thomas, Jr., and the first lady is Jarette Thomas. I serve on the Hospitality Greeters Ministry and also the New Members Ministry as a connection guide. I love my church.
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0: Good morning, good morning. It's Get Up Mornings. I'm Erica Campbell, loving Jesus and loving you on a fabulous Friday, September the 4th. Grip, what you got for the people?
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0: That's FM2 and Intentional with I Survived featuring Ruth LaAndra with her singing self. Lord, we absolutely love choirs and this song is so powerful. So tell us a little bit more about your group. I know where y'all come from. I know you're from LA. So tell us more.
1: Yes, we are a choir here in the Los Angeles, California area, which was formed in 2015. And we recently signed a deal with Emerge, powered by Ty Scott this year. And this is the first single that will be released off of that project. So I'm super excited, thankful to God for opening every door that he has done. And we got this new single and we just want the world to be able to know that you can survive anything. When man says no, God can still say yes.
0: Absolutely. Now tell me why you chose Ruth LaAndra on this song and why her voice was perfect for it.
1: Her voice was a perfect fit for this song. I've enjoyed her ministry for many years.
0: Amazing.
1: Always wanted to work with her. Yes. Always wanted to work with her. And the opportunity became this song. I only heard her voice on it. And when we reached out to her, she was so excited to do it. And it's just an amazing piece of work. And so I'm just excited to let the world hear what we've been able to create with I Survived.
0: Very nice. You guys aren't new to this. You've recorded your second and third live album on that same night. That's ambitious. So what was happening in the room as you gave this confidence in all these recordings all in one night?
1: Okay, so just to clear that up, the second recording was released the same weekend as the third album was recorded.
0: We didn't do
1: it in the same night. We just basically released it because it was our 10-year anniversary that weekend, and so we just wanted to put everything together. But the recording itself was just an amazing night. We had a lot of special guests. The energy in the room was amazing. Los Angeles came out and supported, and FM2 and Intentional did what we needed to do, and that was bless the people with good choir music.
2: Big homie, Erica talks about it all the time, but you know, you think of choirs kind of nationally, and you think of D.C. and New York and the Carolinas. How important was it to put Cali on the map and back in the game?
1: Oh, it's definitely important. Every time we're on any ministry trip, people are always saying that, I didn't know choirs was in Los Angeles. I didn't know that was there.
0: Lots of choirs in L.A.
1: Absolutely.
0: Right.
1: They say, you don't sound like you're from L.A., you know, and things to that nature. But one thing that I will say is it was very important for me. I'm a choir head at heart. So I wanted to make sure that we were able to give choir music to this generation as well.
0: I love
2: Erica,
0: it.
2: When they say you don't sound like you from L.A., did they think y'all was going to just be like gangster gospel choirs or something?
0: I don't know. So we don't have gospel radio the way they have it in the South. You know what I mean?
1: Yeah,
0: so
1: exactly.
0: It's a different sound. It's a different culture. But there's lots of, you know, L.A. gospel music. The Hawkins, you know, Kirk Carr.
1: Absolutely.
0: Before he went to Houston.
1: Rock
0: Mary
1: Taylor.
0: Mary, you know, L.A. Mass, Keith Pringle.
1: Absolutely.
0: So many. Andre Crouch, you know,
2: Come on.
0: Them.
2: Come on.
0: So, yeah. So we are in a group of very elite West Coast worshipers who love to lift up the name of Jesus. If there's one thing you could share with us, what would it be today?
1: One thing I would share would be to, no matter what you're going through, just keep going through and know that you will come out on the end. Man's no will always be God's yes.
0: All right. Well, thank you so much for being with us today. Tell us how we can stay connected to you.
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0: I love it. Thank you so much for being with us today. We appreciate you.
1: Thank you for having me. I appreciate you both.
0: All right, guys, FM2 and Intentional. The song is called I Survived, featuring Ruth LaAndra. 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Stick around. We got more on the way. 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
3: What is it?
0: It's trending topics up to the minute.
3: All right, here's what's trending. It's a lot going on out in these tour streets. Jill Scott has postponed the final four U.S. dates of her To Whom It May Concern tour after testing positive for COVID-19. Now, she's been scheduled to perform at Smart Financial Center in Sugarland, Texas on August 30th and 31st, and those concerts have been moved to September 11th and 12th. Her September 3rd and 4th shows at the Pavilion at Toyota Music Factory in Irving, Texas, have been rescheduled for September 14th and 15th. Scott told fans that doctors initially believed she had a minor virus before it turned out to be COVID-19. She says she feels okay, but cannot go out without a mask and does not want to risk exposing concert goers or members of her team. Understandable. Check out the details. It's on her Instagram page. And speaking of tours and continually praying, a number of people are asking for prayer for T-Boz. TLC's Teyon Watkins is taking a break from the stage as she recovers from a medical emergency. The singer, who performs under the name T-Boz, is currently scheduled to be on the road with fellow TLC member Rosanda Chili Thomas as a part of its iconic tour with Salt-N-Pepa and En Vogue. Now, Chili's been taking the stage solo. However, T-Boz experienced a flare-up of sickle cell disease. Thomas addressed the crowd during a recent show, saying, "I want to ask each and every one of you to help me hold her down tonight. Thank you in advance for your support and understanding." Now, her rep provided an update on her health earlier this week in a statement to the outlet. Now, Teyon recently experienced a sickle cell crisis that required hospitalization, and she is currently recovering and regaining her strength. Because the It's Iconic tour is such an interactive show, they made the decision to continue with Chili performing and receiving incredible support from Salt-N-Pepa, En Vogue, and most importantly, the fans. Totally understand that. And having family members with sickle cell, and September is Sickle Cell Awareness Month, this disease affects African Americans at an alarming rate. And so it brings attention to a bigger platform with regards to sickle cell. And I'm going to be committed to getting some folk on to talk about it so we can be enlightened. And in the meantime, we'll continue to pray for T-Boz. All right, guys, it's Friday.
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3: 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And listen, I want you to support gospel music. That's the whole reason we do this. So, sitting at number five this week is Canton Jones, Praise On Go. Kenny Lewis and One Voice with God Did It at number four. Zacardi Cortez, Working On Me at number three. PJ Morton with Mercy sitting at number two. And sitting at the top of the Billboard Airplay charts this week, Pastor JJ Hairston and You for Praise with Nothing Else. 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That's what's trending. If you're celebrating your birthday, you're celebrating today with Damon Wayans, with Beyonce, Lawrence Hilton Jacob, Tamika Mallory, and our very own Dr. Willie Jolly has a birthday. I've got a special birthday shout out to my operations manager, A+, Bishop Tyrone Butler. His birthday is today. Friend Bill Hart and Deshante Clemens. And if it's your birthday, well, happy birthday from Get Up Mornings with Erica Campbell. Now here's Joy Taylor with the Daily Play.
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6: This is the Daily Play with Joy Taylor. The Los Angeles Rams and the San Francisco 49ers will make history next week, playing the first ever NFL game in Australia. The NFC West rivals are taking a very different approach to the travel for this event. The 49ers may have landed down under by the time you hear this, and will have a week to acclimate to the time zone and everything else that goes on down there. The Rams are taking a very different approach. According to reports, Sean McVay's group will take off on Wednesday like they do for a normal Thursday night game, arriving approximately 16 hours before kickoff. LA pulled off a similar move last year before their London game, and then they blew out the Jags 35-7. McVay knows how to travel internationally, though. Under McVay, the Rams are 3-0, both straight up and against the spread in international games, outscoring their opponents 92-17. We will see who ends up winning this. 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
4: 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Yeah.
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7: Good morning, good people. It's Get Up Mornings. I'm Erica Campbell. Hope you've had a great morning. We're getting you ready to walk in.

0: Good morning, good people. Let's get up mornings. I'm Erica Campbell. Hope you've had a great morning. We're getting you ready to walk in victory all day long. Experience the joy of the Lord all day long. Love on people and let God's love pour over you all day long. Hey, Jill and Griff, what'd you love about the show today?
1: Fresh Word Friday. Joyce Meyer just got us all the way together. Shut your mouth. Shut your mouth.
0: That's it. Just hush.
1: You're getting in the way of what God wants to do because you keep talking.
0: That's true. He's trying to bless you, but you won't.
1: Right.
0: Wish.
1: Vintage Vault, LaShawn Pace, love that as very well. Nice. Really good show today.
0: For sure. Griff, what you love?
2: Man, I just love that we have a show that people listen to us all around the country and folk right. come up to us and say, hey, man, you really blessed me. And then they tell me, I don't know, I'm sure they don't tell you this after the semicolon. Hey, Griff, man, y'all really bless me every morning. And Griff, you stupid. And Griff, right. you dumb. You the dumbest
0: That's
2: person I ever heard.
0: They will
2: and
0: I just say be we, smiling. They can tell me we dumb.
2: I yeah. almost want to give a curtsy. Uh-huh. I am. Thank you so much.
0: Yes. Make you so sick. Well, listen, we love the Get Up Church. Thank you for loving us back. I pray that you have a wonderful, amazing, super, super fantastic day. Let's end with a word of prayer. Lord Jesus, we praise you and thank you so much for your goodness, mercy, and grace, your love, your power, and your strength. Father, that we will give you glory. Help us to give you glory all day long. That is our goal, to lift our hands and not our problems, to give you praise. Lord, you're going to work it out because you always do. You're going to come through because you always do. So we're declaring victory over all of our lives in every area of our lives. That is not asking too much of a God who created it all and understands it all and knows the beginning from the end. So we submit every request, every righteous request right at your feet and give you praise because we know that you will come through. In Jesus' mighty name I pray. Thank God. Amen.
1: Amen.
2: Amen.
0: Y'all have a good one and we'll see you on Monday. Faith walking.
1: Love talking.
2: Enjoy living.
0: On Get Up Mornings. Bye everybody.
2: Love you, Mama.
0: Bye, Lily.
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1: 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And afternoons, we have Stellar Award winner Gospel Announcer of the Year, Trey Nicholson.
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1: 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Turn it up. 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

Nobody gets an easy ride. We all have a cross to bear. But there's wisdom in the fire, and every moment is an opportunity. Embrace the journey.

0: Joanne Rosario, right there with Still on the Throne, right here on Glory 98.5, Carolina's number one station for gospel music. With you on this Friday, I am Robin. I appreciate you so much for listening. And on this Friday, the Hometown Artist Spotlight. The spotlight today is on Mike B. Berry. His single, Move This Mountain, is going to be played in the noon hour. That's on the way for you. Plus, I've got your word of the day, and not to mention your next keyword that's coming up next hour. We're trying to get you qualified for this all-expense-paid trip, the Rise and Rhythm Cruise. I know you want that trip, sailing from Miami to the Bahamas over the MLK Junior weekend. Your chance to get to texting, that happens around 11:20, so definitely stay close to that. Your word of the day, that's coming right after Travis Green. I've got a new one from Kirk Franklin. It's called Thank You for Everything. I think you're going to love this one, friend. That's coming, along with Lisa Noel Smith. I've got Marvin Winans, Bishop R.T. Jones. We're going to have a great time on this Friday. Stay close. I've got all of your favorites and more next.
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1: I just want to say,

That's new music right there from Kirk Franklin. It's called Thank You for Everything right here on Glory 98.5. And as we're inside of this Labor Day weekend, today's word comes from the NLT version of Psalms 90:17. May the Lord our God show us his approval and make our efforts successful. Yes, make our efforts successful. And as we're inside of this Labor Day weekend, we've put in some work. And that scripture is a reminder that you don't have to carry the outcome by yourself. Ask God to put his hands on what you've been working on to give purpose to your effort and let what you've done produce something good. How about that, friend? On the way, some great music and gospel. God did it. Kenny Lewis and One Voice, plus William Murphy III. Got B.B. Winans coming up, Javon DeWand and the Trap Stars. And get ready to put those fingers to work. 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Get ready. It's coming.

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This is a News 13 Network weather update. I'm meteorologist Hannah Rahner. Temperatures continue to be above average in the mid and upper 90s. The heat advisory is still in effect, so feel like temperatures will be above 105 degrees. It is mostly sunny with no rain. Showers and thunderstorms arrive Saturday afternoon. 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

0: stars right there. 10X my blessings. And this will be a blessing if you get this trip over the MLK Jr. weekend, the Rise and Rhythm Cruise, sailing from Miami to the Bahamas aboard the Norwegian Jewel. And there's performances from Mary Mary, Fred Hammond, Jacqueline Carr, and more. An all-expense-paid trip for two, provided by Rose Tours. How you get it? Well, you got to start texting. And your next keyword is RISE. R-I-S-E. Yeah, that's RISE. R-I-S-E. Text it right now to 95819. That's RISE. 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Good luck, friend. Jacqueline Carr. Yeah, you know she's going to be on that cruise. I've got I See Miracles on the way. Isabel Davis is coming. Todd Delaney is on the way. And Anthony Brown and Group Therapy, Always Be Good, is next.
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Good mornings. Thank you for making us the number one morning show in the city. 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

Glory 98.5, Carolina's number one station for gospel music. Anthony Brown and Group Therapy right there with Always Be Good. Speaking of good, some good conversation is happening later on. 6 o'clock, Jarrell Smalls is going to be swinging by, hanging out with Trey Nicholson, starting at 6. Yeah, he's going to be talking about his new project, Church The Way I Remember, Volume 1. He's going to be chopping it up. And not to mention, he's going to be here in a couple weeks for this year's Carolina's Mind, Body, and Soul Gospel Fest. Yeah, Friday, September 18th, SIMT. I would head over to mindbodysc.com to get my tickets. Just $30. 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But don't forget to hang out with him later on, 6 o'clock. It's going to be a great conversation. Also, coming up next hour, as we get ready to ease into the afternoon, I got your midday motivation. Your labor is not in vain. Yeah, a little something for you to nest on. That's coming up. You don't want to miss out. Plus, more great music for you. PJ Morton, I got Mercy coming. JJ Hairston is on the way. Michaela, Still Love Me Some Give Me You. That's coming. Tamela Mann's Hello God is on the way. And So Happy, that new one from Jokia. And more next. Yeah.

0: 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Pastor Shirley Caesar. Fred Hammond. And more. 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

This is a News 13 Network weather update. I'm meteorologist Hannah Rahner. Temperatures continue to be above average in the mid and upper 90s. The heat advisory is still in effect, so feel like temperatures will be above 105 degrees. It is mostly sunny with no rain. Showers and thunderstorms arrive Saturday afternoon. 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

love your gospel favorites, especially while you work hard at the J-O-B. I've got your midday motivation on the way. A little something for you to nest on. It's coming right here on Glory 98.5.

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1: You know, sometimes you do get tired of working for something that you haven't seen happen yet. You've been praying about it. You've been working towards it, doing your part, and still nothing seems to be moving. But don't confuse not yet with for nothing, because there are things God is doing with your effort that you can't see yet. The discipline it takes to keep showing up, the faith it takes to keep believing, the strength it takes to keep working when there's no evidence that it's paying off. That's why 1 Corinthians 15:58 reminds us that our labor in the Lord is not in vain. So whatever you're working towards right now, don't get discouraged because you haven't seen the return yet. Keep putting in the work and keep God in it. Because when God is in it, what feels like work today can become the testimony when you thank Him for it tomorrow. Just a little something for you to nest on, friend. Be blessed.
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1: Mark 11, chapter, verses 22 to 24. 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Whosoever saith his mouth, indeed I'll remove and be cast into the sea.
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The Hometown Artist Spotlight today is on Mike B. Berry. And the name of that single right there is Move This Mountain. It's getting an encore. Trey Nicholson is going to play it again in the 5 o'clock hour today. I've got more favorites on the way, including Jokia. Her new one, it's called So Happy. That's on the way right after this classic, Reverend Milton Brunson. I'm available to you right here on Glory 98.5.

That's a new one right there. Jokia, right here on Glory 98.5, Carolina's number one station for gospel music. So happy it's Friday and it's Labor Day weekend. Maybe you got Monday off, maybe you got today off, and you're just sitting back enjoying some great music and gospel. Either way, you're here with me. I am Robin, and I appreciate you, friend. On the way, get ready for some powerful word on this Friday. On compliments of Bishop Michael Blue, Door of Hope Christian Church. He's got your sermon of the day on the way at 1. And we know that word takes you far, especially while you are working. So definitely stay close to that. And some great music and gospel like Renee Spearman. Her latest, You Chose Me, is on the way. A little classic from the Mississippi Mass Choir, God's on Your Side. And Kalante Gavin, his latest, At the Meeting, is next. Yeah.

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4: This is a News 13 Network weather update. I'm meteorologist Hannah Rahner. Temperatures continue to be above average in the mid and upper 90s. The heat advisory is still in effect, so feel like temperatures will be above 105 degrees. It is mostly sunny with no rain. Showers and thunderstorms arrive Saturday afternoon. 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
0: Middays with Robin. 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

Behold, I have set before thee an open door. This is Michael Blue of the Door of Hope Christian Church, Marion, South Carolina, welcoming you to the Voice of Hope radio broadcast and podcast, an outreach of the Door of Hope Christian Church, where a family is becoming a nation. We invite you to join us for a period of study and reflection and rejoicing in the Word of God. The Bible says the grass withereth, the flower fadeth, but the Word of our God shall stand forever. We believe that the presence of God will revolutionize your life and will transform your existence. And now receive with meekness the engrafted word, which is able to save your souls. May God bless you.

Romans chapter 8. Romans chapter 8, beginning at verse 1. There is therefore now no condemnation to them which are in Christ Jesus, who walk not after the flesh, but after the Spirit. For the law of the Spirit of life in Christ Jesus hath made me free from the law of sin and death. For what the law could not do, in that it was weak through the flesh, God sending his own Son in the likeness of sinful flesh, and for sin, condemned sin in the flesh, that the righteousness of the law might be fulfilled in us who walk not after the flesh, but after the Spirit. We've read from the book of Esther and we've read from the book of Romans. And the book of Esther chapter 4 says again in that 11th verse, in the middle clause, the Bible says there is one law of his. There is one law of his to put him to death, except such to whom the king shall hold out the golden scepter. The last time we talked from this text, we used the title, the Esther exception. And we're going to share the same narrative, the Esther story, and so thematically it is connected. So it is the Esther exception part two, but the title of this installment is A Higher Law. Everybody say a higher law. A higher law. I want to talk quickly about the story of Esther herself. We're going to begin with the narrative. Usually we begin with principles and then go to the narrative, but we're going to actually begin with the narrative. Esther is a young lady, a Jewess, who is in the post-exilic period. That is, she comes onto the pages of history as a Jew who is a part of that nation after it's been taken over through Babylon and has been dispersed. And now Babylon itself has been taken over by Persia. And therefore, there are Jewish people who are living in the capital of the empire of Persia under the leadership of a gentleman named Ahasuerus, known to us in history as Xerxes. And this gentleman has a queen whose name is Vashti or Vashti, as various ones pronounce it. And as I said to you when we talked about this yesterday, that Vashti was called upon by King Ahasuerus to come and present herself before the lords and the rulers of the empire. I don't know exactly what the nature of that presentation was to be. There are some people who consider Vashti to have been disrespectful to her husband for not having come and appeared. But there are some scholars who have taught, and I've read this, it's not speculation, that there are some scholars who teach that the reason why Vashti refused to come is because the nature of the appearance was that she was to come in the nude, wearing only her crown. And because she was a virtuous woman, she decided that even though he's the king, she would not succumb, she would not accede to his command. We don't know. It's one of those mysteries. You're welcome to do more research. But what we do know is that she fell into disfavor with the king, and the king deposed her of her position as queen. So the position of queen became vacant. The position of queen became open. And we learn later that it's necessary for the position of queen to become vacant because God wants to fill that position with someone who's going to do his will. And so if you want to deal with some points in this narrative, the first is the position that God sovereignly establishes for ultimately for Esther. We know that in the meanwhile, while Vashti is being deposed, God has been preparing a young woman named Esther. She's been raised and mentored by her cousin, elder cousin Mordecai. She is an orphan. She is one who has neither mother nor father left. So in other words, she's coming out of somewhat dire circumstances, but regardless of your circumstance and your background, God always has somebody to fill in the gap. I know from my own experience, I was not raised by my biological parents. And when you hear me say that, that's no indictment on them. Thank God for his goodness and his mercy. But where I was not raised by them, God had my great aunt that you hear me refer to as mama and her husband prepared to take me on in. Thank you. And I don't

about you, but I'm glad that he did the way that he did. Mm-hmm. He has a way of positioning an individual. But not only do we find that there is a positioning and

preparation. God has a blessing. God has a plan. God has a purpose for every individual. Every human being is created with divine purpose. But even though you are created with divine purpose, my dear brother and my dear sister, you must be prepared for what God has prepared for you. The Bible says, eyes have not seen, nor ears heard, neither have they entered into the hearts of man the things that God has prepared for them that love him. That's in the book of 1 Corinthians chapter 2, around verse 9 or so. But even though this is true, God has prepared some things for you. But the question is, am I prepared for what God has prepared for me? God

but it took him 40 years to get Egypt out of Israel. They were carrying Egypt in their minds, and it took God 40 years for a nation to be ready to go in. And so even though God has a position for Esther, there's a series of preparations that she must go through. We can't dwell on that. And then thirdly, after she has gone through preparation, after she's gone through the oils and the ointments and the orientation and the assimilation and the preparation concerning what it takes to be a queen, the Bible says that she goes before the king. This is the presentation. After she's been prepared, now there is the presentation. She goes before the king with those things that Haggai has instructed her to take. And when she gets there, the Bible says that there's favor bestowed upon her that none of the other women have. Such favor, in fact, that she becomes what Vashti was. She becomes the queen. The position was prepared for her. She's prepared for the position, and then she makes presentation. I need you to understand, my dear brothers and my dear sisters, that even though God may give you content, it is necessary that you work on presentation. It is not only knowing what to say, but it's knowing how to say it. It's not only knowing what to do, but it's also knowing how to do it that makes the difference. You can tell the truth, but if you tell the truth in a shabby way, sometimes a well-told lie will prevail over a poorly told truth. I'll say it again. Sometimes a well-told

presentation of the truth. So it's not only knowing what to say, but it's knowing how to say it. Not only knowing what to do, but knowing how to do it. Esther not only was prepared, but she mastered the art of presentation. As she made her presentation, she was wise. Oh, I wish I had time. She was wise to the extent that whatever gift that God had given her, she worked that thing. I wish that there was somebody in this

16 says, what every good gift and every perfect gift is from above, it comes down from the Father of lights. The Bible lets us know that Esther was a cute girl. Yes, sir. You didn't say my okay, but I hope Esther has some associates in the room. But Esther was a cute girl, and she understood how to work the gift of physical attractiveness. She knew how to work it, not manipulate it, but use it for the glory and the honor of God. You can have the right content, but if you don't comb your hair, you may have the right content, but if you don't smell so good, you may have all the degrees.

0: that you are arranged and that you're structured in such a way that you accentuate your giftedness.
1: Mm-hmm. She made a proposition. She made a proposition. The position was given or prepared by God. Then she prepared herself, and then she made a presentation. But in the midst of the presentation, she made a proposition. And thank God her beauty was not just skin deep. She wasn't just a cute girl. She was a tactful girl. She was a smart young lady. She was a prudent. She was a wise woman. Not only, listen, let's say it this way. She wasn't just cute, but she was consecrated. Yes, Lord. She had what it took on the surface and underneath. And as a result of her proposition, she ended up with the preservation of her nation. Now, this is what happened. The Bible says that Esther had become queen, and she was enjoying herself in the palace, and she was sending cousin Mordecai certain gifts, until one day cousin Mordecai shows up wearing sackcloth and ashes, and Esther says, something wrong with this picture, cousin Mordecai. I want you to look better than that. Mordecai says, haven't you heard? There's an enemy in this kingdom. There's an enemy that wants to destroy us. While you're having a good time, there's an enemy that's out to destroy. And ladies and gentlemen, I need you to know, your life may be going pretty well. You may have money and a honey. You may be living well, but the Bible said there's an enemy that comes to steal

What did he say? Be sober. In other words, you got to get your mind together. Hallelujah. He said, be vigilant, be watchful, for your adversary, the devil, as a roaring lion, walketh about, seeking whom he may devour. While you lay in bed,

0: creeping up on you, coming to steal and to kill and to destroy. And so Esther is having herself a good old time, and Mordecai sends a message to the palace and says, Esther, while you living large, there's an enemy named Haman who's trying to get us all killed, and I can't relax when our people are under threat. How many know that our nation is under threat? How many know that our city is under threat? Our state is under, but the enemy is doing everything he can to destroy your lifestyle, to destroy this culture, to destroy our young men, to destroy our young women. We can't afford to lay back and act like we don't see it. The enemy desires to destroy the marriage, to destroy the family, to destroy the sanctity of life in this world and in the world to come.
1: We cannot afford to be complacent. I said we cannot afford to be complacent. And so Mordecai sends word to Esther, said, we can't afford to lay back. You gotta do something, girl. You gotta take action. Or in other words, the reason why God put you in the position is for his purpose. So you gotta always understand that when God gives you a position of privilege, God didn't give you that position so you can primp. I don't know if you know that term. God didn't give you that position so you can strut and talk about how bad you are and how

situation leave, it is so you might fulfill God's purpose. Tell somebody near you, if God gave you the position, he gave you the position in order for you to fulfill his purpose. Tell him it's not for your glory. It's for the glory and the honor of God. Somebody say something if you will. And so God will give you the position. He will give you the job. He will give you the promotion. He will

glorify God. How can I use this to bless people? How can I use? Come on. Lord, I need you. So Esther's been laying back up to this point. Mordecai says, God gave you your position for his purpose. You know, I feel this in the atmosphere. Thank you, sir. Tell somebody near you, I know I'm in position for the purpose of God. Tell him, say, when he gets through using me in this position to fulfill his purpose, he knows how to move me to another position to give him greater glory. If I'm faithful where I am right now, he can take me to a higher place. Lord, I feel you in the atmosphere. Thank you, sir. Hallelujah. And the purpose of God for Esther was the preservation of the life of her people. And so Esther said, listen, this position comes with parameters. This position comes with limits. This position comes with prerequisites. You can't just go into the king. I know you want me to go into the king, but I can't just go in because there is a law. And the law is that you don't go before the king unless the king calls for you. If you go before the king without him calling for you, you can be put to death. And the only way you'll escape death is if the king makes an exception and holds out the golden scepter. If he holds out the scepter before you, then even though you are supposed to die, because the king holds out the scepter, you will live, touch the top of it. Because the king has not called me, and because I'm afraid that if I go, I would die, I'm not going to bother the king. And the Bible said that Mordecai said, look here, if you don't act, if you don't take a stand for that which is right, if you don't take a stand, even though the system is twisted against you, if you don't take a stand, even though you don't know how it's going to turn out, I want to tell you two things that are going to happen. Number one, if you don't take a stand, God's still going to make a way. God's still going to use somebody. If you don't let him use you, he can raise a drunk up out of the ditch and cause him to do what you are supposed. Don't you ever think that you're the only one God can use? Don't you ever think that God chose you because he didn't have any alternative? It's the love and mercy of God that allowed you to have the position. And so the Bible says that Esther is told by Mordecai, if you don't act, somebody else will. Because God's still going to get the glory in this. He said, but let me tell you, something else is going to happen. If you don't act, you are going to become a casualty of your indifference. If you don't act, you and your father's house are going to be destroyed. If you don't act, there are things that are going to fall apart that would not have fallen apart if you would take a stand. You and your father's house will be destroyed. So in other words, everything around you is going to be affected by your decision. Tell somebody near you, you've got to make sure that your decision is in the will of God. Because when you make a decision, everything around you is affected by your decision. Thank you, sir. And so the Bible said, Esther said, go back and tell Mordecai, go on a fast with me. Let me tell you, you need people in your life who know how to pray with you. You need people in your life who know how to reach God with you. Thank God. Y'all all right? He said, go send word to Mordecai and tell Mordecai fast and get somebody else fasting with me. And I'm going to fast and I'm going to get my girls to fast with me. Sisters and brothers, don't you have any homies that don't know how to pray? Don't you have anybody that you call your best friend forever and they don't know how to get a prayer through? What kind of friend do you have that doesn't have the greatest friend of all? What a friend we have in Jesus. All our sin. Remember, I always tell you, you can be a friend to anybody, but everybody's not qualified to be your friend. So she says, my girls and I, we're going to fast too. Said, and I'm going to go into the king. She said, and it's not according to the law. She said, if I perish, I perish. I told the saints of God that faith always takes a risk.
Lord, if I had to stop right there, I'd be preaching. I said, faith has to take a risk. Anytime you're going to do something great, anytime you're going to do something that blesses people's lives, anytime you do something that's going to make a quality difference, you're going to have to take a risk. You're not going to be sure of all the outcomes. You're not going to be sure if everybody's going to like it. You're not going to be sure if everybody agrees with it. But I hear God calling me, and I'm willing to take the risk. Peter is on the ship. Jesus is on the water. Everybody's saying it's a ghost. But Peter said, I gotta try it. I gotta try. Jesus, if you tell me to come, I'm gonna walk on this water. I know no other human being has ever done it, but I've taken the risk. I'm gonna take the risk. Lord, I feel you in the atmosphere. And so it is. Thank you, sir. Esther said, I'm going to take the risk. And God likes risk takers. Would you look at somebody and smile and tell them God likes risk takers? Tell them, say, I wouldn't be where I am right now if I hadn't been willing to take a risk. Because the devil told me I wasn't going to make it. The devil told me I wouldn't be here today. But I was willing to take the risk. I told the devil, if God be for me, who can be against me? Lord, I thank you right now. Mm-hmm. And so the Bible says she went, that girl got dressed down. As I told you during church anniversary, she was dressed to the gills. You know what I said? Hallelujah. She wasn't just dressed up on the inside with prayer and consecration. She got dressed up on the outside. Come on, y'all. Say, hallelujah. The king got so upset when he saw her till he said, I'll give you anything. He reached out the golden scepter and she touched it. And he said, Esther, what you want? What you want? She hadn't even asked him for anything. Hallelujah. And the Bible says that she said, you know what I want you to do? She said, I want you to come for dinner, come for lunch, come for lunch. In other words, when you really know you're walking in the power of God, hallelujah, instead of you having your hand out to receive something, you'll have your hand out to give. Yes, Lord. You might be so broke, you can't afford to pay attention. But when you know you got the favor of God, you're a giver and not just a receiver. So it is, my dear brothers and my dear sisters. She gives him an invitation to come to lunch. He goes to lunch. Say, okay, Esther, what you want? I'll give you half the kingdom. She said, oh, you want to know what I want? I want you to come back to lunch tomorrow. And tomorrow I'll tell you. Come on. The position was made open by God. She exercised preparation in the natural and in the spirit. Then she made presentation. And now she's getting ready to make a petition. You got to know how to ask for what you want. Lord, I don't have time. You gotta know how to ask for what you want. The Bible said, write the vision. Make it plain. You got to be clear about what it is that you're believing God for. You got to be clear. So it is. She goes in and he says, what do you want me to do? She says, listen, I just want you to let me live. I just want you to let me not die. I just want you to fix it so that I and my family don't get killed. The king says, get killed? Who is thinking about killing you? Why? I mean, because the king didn't know she was a Jewess. He didn't know that the decree that had been instigated by Haman would include Esther. He had no idea about that. And the Bible says, king says, what's going on? Say, yeah, she said, wicked Haman here. He has instigated a genocide that would take me and all of my people out. And the Bible said that the king got so angry that he left the chamber. He left the chamber with Esther and the enemy inside. The Bible said he prepared the, well, Lord, I felt like dancing. I got to catch myself. The Bible said he prepared a table before me. Not in the absence of my enemy, but in the presence of my enemy. Somebody said, Brother Blue, it seemed like there's enemies all around me. Well, get excited because that means there's a table here. So it is, the Bible says that wicked Haman, when he realized the king is infuriated, wicked Haman, the Bible said, fell across the bed. You understand? They ate in a reclining position. Remember that from
The Last Supper. Yeah, they ate in a reclining position. And the Bible said Haman fell across the bed, said, Esther, please forgive me, save me, whatever. And the Bible said that while he was pleading for his life, the king came back in. Said, listen, you already made me mad. Now you got your hands on my woman. I mean, what you gonna do? You gonna rape her in my presence? That's exactly, read your Bible. And the Bible says that while the king was talking, the king's servants took Haman, bound him, and took him out. Thank you. Now, how many understand that the king does favor Esther? But we've got a problem. What's the title of the lesson? Anybody remember the title of the lesson? A higher law. Uh-huh. You see, the decree that has been made in the king's name. And the decree is that on the 13th day of this certain month, all of the Jews are to be destroyed. And how many know that the laws of the Persian king was irrevocable? It was irrevocable. So even though the king loves Esther personally, there's a law that still says her people are to be destroyed. So the king said, what can I do for you? How can I circumvent what's already set in motion? Said, okay, I'll tell you what I'll do. I can't change what's already gone out, but I'm going to make another decree. And in this second decree, if the followers of Haman decide to obey law number one, I'm making law number two that gives you and your people the right to defend yourselves. You didn't hear what I said. And so that law that is designed to destroy you is going to be overridden by a law that's designed to deliver you. Somebody say a higher law. I feel like praising him right there. Thank you, sir. And so it is, my dear brothers and my dear sisters. When the 13th day came, there were still some followers of Haman that tried to come against the people of Israel. But because there was already another law that had been given out by Ahasuerus, when the enemy tried to rise up against Esther and her people, there was power on Esther's side to destroy Haman and his works. I'm getting ready to close right here. But I need you to understand that when God created man, he told mankind that in the day that you eat of the fruit of the tree of the knowledge of good and evil, you shall surely die. How many know that was and is the law of God? When Adam and Eve

promise. He said, I'm going to send a deliverer to get you out of what the enemy has set up. The enemy's name is not Haman. The enemy's name is Satan. And he's the one that set this up. But I've got a way to get you out. It's by higher law. And the Bible said, in the book of Romans,

was on my way to hell, the law of sin and death said that I could have no victory in this life, but the law of the spirit of life is a higher law. The law of the spirit of life in Christ Jesus made me free from the law of sin and death. Somebody say a higher law. I had one law working against me, but God gave me another law working for me. I don't know if you see it. You see, the law of sin and death said that when, wait a minute, the law of sin and death said that when a man sinned, the soul that sinneth shall die. But what was the lesson yesterday? The Esther exception. There's an exception to the law. If you can find somebody who will die in the stead of the one who's guilty,

substitute. He's got to be free from sin. In order to be a substitute, he's got to be totally holy. And how many know no man was worthy? No lamb was worthy. No goat was worthy. But the Bible says the Word was made flesh and dwelt among us. Jesus came and fulfilled the law, and the punishment that belongs to me fell on him. The guilt that belongs to me fell on him. He became the exception. And so now a higher law says I can go free. Would you shake somebody's hand and tell them I was on my way to hell?

0: Everyone standing. Everyone standing. God opened a position, moved Esther through seasons of preparation that she might make a presentation. And in the midst of presentation, she would offer a proposition. And in the midst of the proposition, she makes a petition. And by means of her petitioning, her people experience preservation. Because she is able to bring a higher law to bear upon a lesser law. I don't know if you see it. There's a law in physics in the earth called gravity. All of us are acquainted with the law of gravity. It's holding us down right now. But how many know that there are laws that can transcend gravity? I just got back from Dallas yesterday. And in Dallas, I was walking on the ground just like everybody else. But I got in this metal tube at the airport. And this metal tube has been skillfully designed with engines and with various vacuums and mechanisms that are designed to operate in a law called the law of lift. And the law of thrust, inertia and torque all come into play. And even though gravity holds us down, the law of thrust and the law of lift is a higher law that can cause us for a season to defy gravity and to go 30,000 feet in the air and land at another city. The law of gravity was not violated. The law of gravity was not broken. The law of gravity was transcended. When Jesus lets us go free, even though we're guilty, he's not breaking the law. He's transcending the law by being the fulfillment thereof. He said, "Think not that I've come to destroy the law of the prophets." He said, "I've come not to destroy, but what? But to fulfill." I preach and I teach the story of Jesus because it is the story that guarantees that we have access to higher law. You know, there's something that works in us called the sin nature that inclines us to do every deplorable and despicable thing the world has ever conceived of. Don't you ever look down on other people who've done wrong? Because anything anybody else's flesh has done, my flesh can do. And if it didn't do it, it's only because of the mercy and the grace of God. But the reason why your flesh doesn't do what some others do is because you're operating by means of a higher law. The law of the spirit of life in Christ Jesus has made you free from the law of sin and death. Do you see that?
1: God got a way that's mighty sweet. Come on now. Any of you ever had to lay anything down at his feet? He knows what's the road, and he'll

0: way. Jesus said, I am the way, the truth, and the life. No man comes to the Father but by me. Give God praise, everybody.
1: It is our prayer that you have been blessed in and through the Word of God. And if you have been blessed, we would love to be connected and to stay connected. One of the ways that you may do that is by joining us live on Sunday morning at the Door of Hope Church, 401 Martin Luther King Jr. Boulevard, Marion, South Carolina, at 11 a.m. for the praise and worship of God. As a matter of fact, if you'd love for your children, as well as yourself, to be strengthened in the Word in a systematic, structured way, join us at 10 a.m. for Kingdom Institute. Pre-K, ages all the way up through adults. There's something for everyone. 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Another means of connection with us is that you would follow us on Facebook and on Instagram, and that you would subscribe to our YouTube channel, Michael A. Blue. It's all that you need. Michael A. Blue, the public figure page on Facebook, and Michael.
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0: Kalante Gavin with At the Meeting right here on Glory 98.5 as we celebrate on Sunday, September 6th, 5 o'clock, New Jerusalem Apostolic Church, as we celebrate Pastor Linda D. Bailey, her 35th Pastoral Appreciation Service. This is a huge honor for Pastor Bailey. 35 years of faithful leadership, love, dedication, and service to God's people at New Jerusalem. 606 First Street in Darlington. Make sure you come on out and celebrate. Pastor Bailey is one of a kind, and she deserves this celebration. So make sure you come on out. 5 o'clock. It's going to get started. Guest speaker, Dr. Kenneth J. Swearinger. A lot of people will be there to celebrate Pastor Bailey. She is wonderful, so she definitely deserves this honor. Make sure you come on out and celebrate. On the way, got some more great music for you. Samaje, I Hear Music is on the way. Zacardi Cortez, Working on Me. Plus one of your favorites from Tanya Nolan and Ernest Pugh. Your Glory to See You and more next.
1: 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And 3 p.m. and 6:20 p.m. with Trey Nicholson. 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
2: This is a News 13 Network weather update. I'm meteorologist Hannah Rahner. Temperatures continue to be above average in the mid and upper 90s. The heat advisory is still in effect, so feel like temperatures will be above 105 degrees. It is mostly sunny with no rain. Showers and thunderstorms arrive Saturday afternoon. 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
0: Middays with Robin. 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

0: right there, Ernest Pugh, with Your Glory. To see you right here on Glory 98.5, Carolina's number one station for gospel music. Get ready for your next keyword, friend. It's coming up, Trey Nicholson, at 3 o'clock. We're trying to get you qualified for that all-expense-paid trip. MLK Junior Weekend, sailing from Miami to the Bahamas. That's a nice trip. A trip for two. Some great performances, too. Mary Mary, Fred Hammond, Jacalyn Carr. It's the Rise and Rhythm Cruise. That's going to be a great time right there. Those keywords, when you hear the keyword, make sure you're texting that keyword to 95819 for your chance at winning. On the way, the Rance Allen Group, CeCe Winans, Voices of Unity, and the latest from Nia Allen next.
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0: And this ain't just any cruise. 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

Nia Allen and Major, just you wait, right here on Glory 98.5, Carolina's number one station for gospel music, as I am on tomorrow and Monday. Yeah, as you're enjoying your Labor Day weekend, just remember, we are the soundtrack to your weekend. Trey Nicholson is coming up. He's got a couple things going on. Jarrell Smalls is going to be checking in with him. Yeah, they're going to have a great conversation starting at 6. Plus, he's got your keywords, as he wants to get you qualified. The Rise and Rhythm Cruise, MLK Junior Weekend, sailing from Miami to the Bahamas. Those keywords, 3 and 6:20. 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Until we connect again, friend, just know that God's love is everything. You enjoy your Labor Day weekend and stay right here. 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

0: This is a News 13 Network weather update. I'm meteorologist Hannah Rahner. Temperatures continue to be above average in the mid and upper 90s. The heat advisory is still in effect, so feel like temperatures will be above 105 degrees. It is mostly sunny with no rain. Showers and thunderstorms arrive Saturday afternoon. 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

Alrighty, it's such a blessing to be here with you on this beautiful day that God has spared our life. 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

0: seeing you on that Rise and Rhythm cruise. Yeah, we show a lot. Don't forget to text my keyword. It is Shirley. S-H-I-R-L-E-Y. 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
3: This is a News 13 Network weather update. I'm meteorologist Frank Johnson. Hot, humid weather will continue into the weekend. Our forecast for tonight, mainly clear, warm and muggy, a low of 74 degrees. Tomorrow, partly sunny, hot and humid, thunderstorms moving in late, the high up to 96. And on Sunday, partly sunny, chance for a storm, and a little cooler with a high of 90. 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

0: moving down the chart. This is song number 3. Inside the 4 at 4 countdown with Trey Nicholson. Right here on Glory 98.5. Let's get into it.
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0: And I just wish I could sing and play the keys like he can. Really cool guy. Always about us on the Jam 2 inside your work day. And of course, it is Friday. What you got playing going on this weekend? It's Labor Day weekend. Y'all be extra safe out there. Things always happen fast. Labor Day weekend. So just make sure y'all be safe out there, right? More music.
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0: And this ain't just any cruise. We're talking Jacalyn Carr, Shirley Caesar, Fred Hammond, Sincere, Daryl Walls, man.
1: And many more, including Mary. Mary is going to be on the cruise. Y'all.
0: Okay, so how do I get on this ship? 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

0: Anthony Brown always be good. Speaking of Anthony, he's hitting the roads on tour with Merritt Brown Clark. You know it's going to be good. Only one stop in the Carolinas is Charlotte. I was like, come on, why he didn't put Columbia? I don't know what's up with that. I got to get on Anthony about that. But on the way, we're going to get our praise on 5 o'clock praise party, hometown artist spotlight, and more is next. Don't move.
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I'm meteorologist Frank Johnson. Hot, humid weather will continue into the weekend. Our forecast for tonight, mainly clear, warm and muggy, a low of 74 degrees. Tomorrow, partly sunny, hot and humid, thunderstorms moving in late, the high up to 96. And on Sunday, partly sunny, chance for a storm, and a little cooler with a high of 90. 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

0: 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It's the gospel praise party with Trey Nicholson. 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
4: This is a News 13 Network weather update. I'm meteorologist Frank Johnson. Hot, humid weather will continue into the weekend. Our forecast for tonight, mainly clear, warm and muggy, a low of 74 degrees. Tomorrow, partly sunny, hot and humid, thunderstorms moving in late, the high up to 96. And on Sunday, partly sunny, chance for a storm, and a little cooler with a high of 90. 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
1: Mark 11, chapter, verses 22 to 24. Jesus teaches us to have faith in God. Whosoever saith this mountain be

0: 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Talking about Pastor Lenity Bailey, 5 p.m. at New Jerusalem Apostolic Church of Jesus, 606 First Street in Darlington. Guest speaker, Bishop Kenneth Joey Swearinger. So definitely make sure you come on out. 5 p.m. this Sunday. Pastor Lenity Bailey encourages right now.
1: Praise the Lord, praise the Lord, praise the Lord. Another Friday, I'm a dance. I got to give God praise. He has brought us through the week. And I want to encourage you, draw close to God. One of the best ways to reduce burnout is to take time out to draw close to God. When you're burning the candle at both ends, baby, no. You're likely to neglect a whole lot of things, and especially your time with God. We need to spend some quality time with God. That's our source. That's our strength. That's our help. So when we draw close to God, we can tap into His power. We can tap into His strength. We can tap into His peace. We can tap into His protection. And hallelujah, God knows the Lord is right there waiting on us. So as you go about your busy weekend, schedule time each day to meditate on the Word of God, to meditate on the thing that's concerning you and God spiritually. Make sure you focus your priorities on God. Let them be God. And I guarantee you, things will become clearer in your life. As you go about your busy weekend, make sure Jesus is right there. And keep right on drawing closer to the God of your salvation.

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1: You know, there are too many people trying to take care of other folks' business. 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And 6 months to leave other folks' business alone.

0: It's Glory 98.5, all your favorites playing here. And of course, Praise Faith Gospel Shop. 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Bishop Hardison.
1: Good afternoon, Trey. This is JT Hardison over at the Praise and Faith Gospel Shop in Terrell. Today is Friday, the last day of the work week. We've been talking about those standard lesson commentary, the Townsend R.H. Boy Precept for Living. We have all those commentary ready to go out the door. You just need to come on by Praise and Faith Gospel Shop. We got to tell you about the 50th pastor anniversary, and that's starting on this Sunday coming. Yes. All right, Apostle Hardison, what you have?
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1: 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Just play the game one way. 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

0: This is a News 13 Network weather update. I'm meteorologist Frank Johnson. Hot, humid weather will continue into the weekend. Our forecast for tonight, mainly clear, warm and muggy, a low of 74 degrees. Tomorrow, partly sunny, hot and humid, thunderstorms moving in late, the high up to 96. And on Sunday, partly sunny, chance for a storm, and a little cooler with a high of 90. 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

0: Glory 98.5. I'm so excited. I got the one and only Jarrell Smalls here with us right here. You got this new project. I'm loving it. Church the Way I Remember, Volume 1. And there's like a couple few songs are my favorite. I love how you started the project with your mom. So like, how did that happen? You were like, Mom, I need you to do this for me. Or how did that came about?
1: Literally, I was sitting at the house. Anybody that really knows me, I'm a mama's boy. I'm a grandmama's boy, actually, but my grandmother died in 2003. So like my mom, we were sitting on the couch and we were just talking as we always do. And she started singing the song. And so I just put out my phone and had that in my archives. And so when we were doing the record, I came across it a night when I was like really going through and I cried so bad. I sent it to my godson, John Edie, who's my MD. He played organ on it, and we added it to the project. And now it's one of those ones where everybody is talking about the intro, my mom.
0: Your mama had to be on the road with you, because, I mean, that was, like, classic how you did that. So we're going to get into I want you to introduce the song.
1: So which song? We doing Yes, Jesus Love Me?
0: No, we're going to do the mama song.
1: The mama's like, okay, wow, we playing mommy tonight. I got to let her know that, man. Trey, yeah. You are the first to play my mom on the radio, man. Wow, you're going to make me cry. Anyway, listen, everybody, while Trey Nicholson is trying to make me cry, I want to introduce to some, present to others, my mom, Miss Yvonne Small, singing Mom, Yes, Jesus Love Me.
2: I'm sure you'll help me with a song, right?
3: Yes.
2: I was 12 years old at Goose Creek, South Carolina. What church I was in?
3: Trinity Missionary Baptist Church.
2: That's right. What was happening?
3: You were singing Yes, Jesus Love Me, but the Bible tells me so.
2: Sing it right now.

0: Boy 98.5. All right, we got the Jarrell Smalls takeover. Now, with this project, I heard a little something that you've been sitting on this project for a long time. Now, question, why you've been letting us sit on this project for a long time?
1: Oh, my God, man. I'm not even going to get into all of the ups and downs. I think timing was necessary. You know, to wait. They that wait upon the Lord shall renew their strength. That is the momentum behind this project. But I got to throw a nugget out, and I got to give a shameless plug to my little brother, man, Kalante Gavin. We went to lunch literally one day. He heard the record. Of course, he's always been asking me, when you going to drop the record? When you going to drop the record? You know, you the OG of the little country. And he heard it, and like 3 days later, he called me and convicted me. I'm seriously. He was like, man, the Lord is calling you to release this to the world. Mm-hmm. Now, don't wait. Don't sleep on it. Get it out now. And so I got a shout out to him and his wife, Niana. Thank you so much, because they gave me that extra push. You know, him being a national just king right now.
0: Yeah.
1: You know, killing the game. I mean, doing everything from just performing on the Stellar Awards. I mean, just God is really blessing him. He's still so humble enough to call me and say, OG, we need you. Like, you know, and I really appreciate that.
0: Yeah. I'm glad you listened.
1: Yeah, right. I better not say that too much. I might have to send him a check.
0: Now, you mentioned his name. Now, could we ever see y'all two singing a song together?
1: Definitely. I'm glad you said that, Trey. You need to call him and ask him. We actually did a song together years ago. And he kind of told me, you know, the whole backstory of why he didn't release it officially. It's called The Blood, but it's a great record. It's one of our records from here in the Low Country that everybody fell in love with, but I understand. But I think in the future, we're going to definitely do something together. I'm actually thinking about this tour with him, because like we just gel so good together. And Kalante is one of those national respected artists that's still locally,
0: yeah,
1: you know, humble, man. He, like, this is not a show with him. He supports everybody. I've watched him grind. I've watched him pray and go to. He goes to People Church and play the keyboard.
0: Yes.
1: Right? Yep. I'm straight off the airplane. He'll go in there. If there's not a musician, he'll do it. So, yeah, man, we're going to do something together. I think the Low Country needs to do it. So we need to get somebody like Trey Nicholson, our Stellar Award winning.
0: You know, I'm always down to help any way as possible. But yeah, the Low Country Tour, you, him, and maybe
1: the Low Country Revival.
0: Yeah, and with Pastor A.T. Dixon, I mean, my gosh.
1: Listen, Melvin Crispell, we got the license.
0: He's from the Low Country as well?
1: Oh, that's Carolina. You know, he's by way of New York and stuff like that.
0: But okay.
1: He's Carolina, you know. You got, I mean,
0: Chandler Moore.
1: Everybody. You got Jason Singleton. You got, I mean, you name them. There's everybody that's here. And then there's a new choir that's on the scene that y'all need to be on the lookout for, who's featured on my record. That's the choir that's doing all the BGVs, is the Voices of Life Chorale. Yeah, Cam, Royalty Priesthood. They were just featured on the showcase the other night with Bishop Hezekiah Walker, the Choir Fest.
0: Yeah.
1: So, yeah, Royalty Priesthood and the Voices of Chorale, they're out of Charlotte. And they're killing the game. They just won something with Ricky Dillard. I can't remember the name of it. But yeah, look out for them too.
0: Wow, I've learned a lot. So we're playing some new songs from your project. Which one should we go to next?
1: Next, let's go to Come By Here. I think it's going to be the single.
0: All right, we're Glory 98.5.

0: Roaring 98.5, it's Rose Mall Takeover, Church the Way I Remember. What we're doing when playing is some of the new songs and also throwing in some of the old songs as well, too. We want you to, of course, go download, get the new project, Church the Way I Remember, Volume 1. It's definitely going to bless you. We've been playing a lot of new songs. Which song is like, what should we go to next?
1: Man, let's go to God.

0: Glory 98.5, all your favorite Jarrell Small songs, and of course, the new one and the old one. Of course, gotta give you an opportunity to win this cruise. Yeah, the Rise and Rhythm Cruise is happening. MLK weekend. Trying to send you there. Jacqueline Cards on that. Pastor Shirley Caesar, Mary, and many, many more. 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Port to 95819. 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Please, please, please, no texting while driving. Don't dare do it. All right, more.
1: Oh, God. U.S. Olympians do it. Your neighbor's kid does it. 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
3: Glory 98.5, Jarrell Smalls hanging out with me, and of course his new project is out, Church the Way I Remember Volume 1. Now, you bless us with this Volume 1. Now, the next question is, I know we're still rocking with Volume 1 because it just came out, but will there be more volumes to come, or?
4: Yes. Man, that is like literally the number two question that I get. I am going to, just like I did this one, spontaneously release it. It's coming sooner than later. It's becoming the anthem of people right now, because with everything that's going on right now, like we literally need to go back to the place where we first believe. You know, I love all of the bells and the whistles and the dynamics of like releasing, you know, music and content right now. But I feel like just the basic of this Church That I Remember album, the songs we kind of grew up on from the grit.
3: Yeah.
4: The first church is what we need right now. So, yeah, like, I think in a few months, I'm going to start getting the release date for Volume 2.
3: And you know what? Listen to the project. I learned something new about you, which I didn't know, that, you know, your mom mentioned, I can't remember if it was your mom or you mentioned about Trinity Baptist Church. So I was like, wow, history right there in the Low Country. I did not know you come from that.
4: Listen, right there. So that album, Trinity Inspirational, the choir, everybody sings this Step in the Water. That's the actual same church. Now, that's not my home church, but we all affiliate with each other. We're under the same BTU Congress Association. And so we happened to have the Sunday School Congress there that night. The lead singer didn't show up. And at 12 years old, I was like, I think I can sing the song, because I was the drummer of the church. I was the drummer. I was just a musician. Never knew I could sing, and sang that night and been singing it ever since.
3: I bet it was like, you better sing tonight every night.
4: Every night. And I came up with that version. I know he loved me. And I think that's where it all started, with me like flipping songs and just having my own little spin on songs that I grew up on.
3: Wow. Yeah. Now, I want you to pick. What song should we play next on your project?
4: Man, let's go to Soldiers. I like Soldiers.
3: Why that one?
4: Man, because I'm a soldier right now. You know, we definitely have to fight, although we got to die. The country is fighting. You know, gas prices is fighting. You know, everything's fighting right now. So I just want everybody to remain focused and just keep fighting. Don't stop fighting.
3: Hey, it's Jarrell Smalls takeover. We're going to play more songs from Jarrell Smalls coming up right here on Glory 98.5.

0: Glory 98.5. It's the Jarrell Smalls Takeover playing songs from his new project. It's entitled Church the Way I Remember, Volume 1. Now, one thing I love about this project, I love the old school gospel because everybody always says, you know, nobody ain't singing all these old songs anymore. I'm glad you decided to, you know, bless us with that. And then I like how you did later on the project, you did the benediction. You kind of made it like a mix. Or maybe that's how y'all sing it down in the Low Country.
1: Yeah, yeah. That's the Low Country twist, you know, but the ending is definitely Jarrell Smalls. It's just when I was talking to my producer, Desmond Gore, I do a lot of stuff that, you know, he give me the side eye in the beginning on. He'd be like, you know, but then, you know, Des just takes it. He goes to sleep with it and he brings my weird ideas alive, I'm telling you. And so, yeah, that's that Low Country. That's that grit we got to just make it our own thing.
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2: We gotta get out of here. But I remember when I grew up in church, when we would close service, when we would get out of revival, there was a song that we sung that gave us a benediction. And I'm gonna do it right now.

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Let's take it back to church like we somewhere in Hugh G.

0: Glory 98.5, the Trey Nicholson Show. Hanging out with me is Jarrell Smalls. Got the new project, Church the Way I Remember, Volume 1. We've been blessing you with some songs. The Mama Song featuring Mama Smalls. We also played The Benediction. We played Soldiers. I mean, like, this is like the project for real. And you know, another mix I like what you did was No Not One. I like how you made it your own mix.
1: Yes, sir. Man, that's, you know, No Not One, man. And nobody do me like Jesus, you know. That's who I am right now, you know. Everybody else will fail you, but he'll never fail. He never fails, man. And so No Not One, he's the one and the only one. Yes, right, sir.
0: We're going to play that right now. I want you to introduce that song.
1: Man, listen, you're listening to my friend Trey Nicholson. I'm telling you, he's playing the waves right now. No Not One by yours truly, Jarrell Smalls. Let it bless you.
2: I remember growing up in my home church, New Mary Ann Missionary Baptist Church in Wando, South Carolina. When it was that time, because I've given the preacher my hand and gave God my heart, I wanted to be baptized. And so on that day, when it was time for me to go down in the water, I was nervous. But I remember on the front row, my cousin, we called her

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And I want to sing that song for y'all right now, and it says these words.

0: Glory 98.5. Jarrell Smalls is here hanging out with us. Really do appreciate you for hanging out with me. And of course, I know we're playing all your new songs from the Church the Way I Remember, Volume 1. Can I play it? One of the old songs?
1: Play it, man. Let's do it.
0: I mean, you got so many. I'm trying to hard to choose between Moving by the Power of God. I've got a right.
1: All right.
0: Prayer Room. I mean, which old one song I should play for the Saints? Some old from the project.
1: Man, let's take them in the prayer room, man. I mean, we got to go there. It's like when I'm on the road. If I don't sing prayer room,
0: they're going to throw something at you.
1: They're going to throw a shoe. They're going to light fire under my manager. I'm telling you.
0: And you know, I know that one, but what about, Moving by the Power of God, that's like the banger too? Or everybody's like, you better sing the prayer room.
1: So Moving by the Power, and then there's also the other one that was released when I had COVID. When I survived COVID, they kind of released it because I got sick. It's We Need Your Power. And it was released right before the pandemic. We even had a video where I imitated the press release because we kept seeing the warnings and the government shutting down. Yeah, but We Need Your Power was another one that snuck up on us.
0: All right, we're going to throw it back real quick right here on Glory 98.5.

0: 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Thank you so much for being here with me. My time has come to an end. If you're going through a stormy situation, look to Jesus, because that's where help comes from. I love you. I appreciate you. Keep God first in every single thing that you do. I love you. It's Labor Day weekend. Be safe out there. Things happen so fast these 3-day weekends, so be safe. And of course, this Sunday, 5 p.m., Pastor Lenity Bealey, big pastor's anniversary. Just one service at 5 p.m. So definitely make sure you join. It's going to be a great time. 606 First Street in Darlington, South Carolina. Gospel Flight 95 in the last second of weather forecast is next. Don't move.
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0: This is a News 13 Network weather update. I'm meteorologist Frank Johnson. Hot, humid weather will continue into the weekend. Our forecast for tonight, mainly clear, warm and muggy, a low of 74 degrees. Tomorrow, partly sunny, hot and humid, thunderstorms moving in late, the high up to 96. And on Sunday, partly sunny, chance for a storm, and a little cooler with a high of 90. 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

0: In the choir stand. Where is that? 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
1: In the choir stand.
0: Hey!
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0: Eddie, I want to go back to that. Gotta keep watching.
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0: 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One, two. Ready? 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
1: 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The celebration of life for Mr. Cyron P.K. Mason will be held on Saturday, September 5th at 11 a.m. at New Hopewell Missionary Baptist Church in Darlington. Interim will fall in the church cemetery. 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